92.7 WVLI, the greatest hits of all time, past 7 o'clock. It's Greg O, and I'm back all the way till midnight. Thank you once again to our very own Bill Dyke for kicking off the weekend. We're going to do it right. Let's do it right this hour. I've got hits coming up from Bill Withers. I've got Culture Club. And here's Meat Loaf with 2 out of 3 Ain't Bad. 92.7 WVLI.

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0: 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Like this.

0: 92.7 WVLI, the greatest hits of all time. It's Greg O here till midnight. The weekend is here, and you know what that means. It's time to bear down. And of course, starting tonight and tomorrow, you can tune in to the Miller Lite pregame preview. We're breaking down the matchups, injury reports, and key player battles before the Bears hit the road to take on the Carolina Panthers for week one. 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Mark your calendars. It's today and tomorrow. It's your team. It's your beer.
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3: With high pressure in places over the Midwest, we're looking pretty good for the weekend. No big storm systems headed our way. Low 60s and maybe a few clouds for the overnight hours. Then we get a sunny Saturday. We'll be pretty warm too, mid-80s on the afternoon high. Just a few clouds on Saturday night with low 60s, and then we have a little cold front dropping through on Sunday that will cool us off briefly to about 80, mix of sun and clouds, and maybe a few afternoon showers. I'm meteorologist Steve Hamilton.
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92.7 WVLI, the greatest hits of all time. The middle of your 7 o'clock hour with Grego. Another great hour on the way. Still got hits coming up from Culture Club. And right now, it's Peter Frampton with Baby, I Love Your Way. 92.7 WVLI, the greatest hits of all time.

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92.7 WVLI, the greatest hits of all time. It's getting closer to 8 o'clock. Of course, the Bears are on the road to take on the Carolina Panthers this week. 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Your local home for the Chicago Bears is 92.7 WVLI. Here's George Harrison with My Sweet Lord.

0: 25 years ago, America changed forever. On September 11th, 2001, we lost thousands of innocent lives and witnessed extraordinary acts of courage, sacrifice, and compassion.
1: That is the World Trade Center, and we have unconfirmed reports this morning that a plane has crashed into one of the towers.
2: I hear a plane, then all of a sudden I saw it go right into the World Trade Center.
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0: 25 years later, we remember the lives lost. We honor the heroes who ran toward danger. And we remember the unity that brought us together in the days that followed.
5: 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And freedom will be defended.
0: September 11th, 2001, 25 years later, WVLI remembers, and we'll never forget.
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9: Now get ready to win big with me. It's Best Jess. And this Saturday, I'll be live at the Two Rivers Festival in Earl Park between 11:30 and 1 p.m. Stop by, say hello, and register for your chance to win a pair of tickets to see Ed Sheeran live at Lucas Oil Stadium in Indianapolis, October 10th. That's right, the Ed Sheeran live in concert,

0: Jess, I am really excited to go have some fun with you during the Tourist Festival. And don't forget giving someone a chance to see Ed Sheeran live this Saturday from 11:30 to 1. 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
7: With high pressure in place over the Midwest, we're looking pretty good for the weekend. No big storm systems headed our way. Low 60s and maybe a few clouds for the overnight hours. Then we get a sunny Saturday. We'll be pretty warm, too. Mid-80s on the afternoon high. Just a few clouds on Saturday night with low 60s, and then we have a little cold front dropping through on Sunday that will cool us off briefly to about 80. Mix of sun and clouds and maybe a few afternoon showers. I'm meteorologist Steve Hamilton.
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1: NBC News Radio, I'm Scott Carr. The nation has been holding ceremonies and moments of silence to commemorate the 25th anniversary of the 9/11 attacks. Services were held at New York City's Ground Zero, the Pentagon in Washington, D.C., and in Shanksville, Pennsylvania. Twin beams of light will illuminate the sky at Ground Zero from dusk to dawn tonight. Observing the anniversary, the Trump administration's released previously classified 9/11 documents, mainly from the daily intelligence briefings for former Presidents Clinton and George W. Bush, in which both were warned Osama bin Laden was plotting to attack the U.S. using hijacked passenger jets. A key inflation report, the Consumer Price Index, came in a bit hotter than expected for August compared to July, increasing by 0.4%. That report, the last major inflation indicator before the Federal Reserve Policy Board meets next week, where it will vote on what to do with interest rates. Scott Carr, NBC News Radio.
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And, of course, it's Grego. Back till midnight. 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

0: 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It's Greg O back with you till midnight. And of course, this weekend, our very own Best Jess is going to be out and about at the Two Rivers Festival. We'll tell you why in just a few. Of course, we got more hits on the way from Stevie Nicks, Queen, and more here on 92.7 WVLI, the greatest hits of all time.
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9: With high pressure in place over the Midwest, we're looking pretty good for the weekend. No big storm systems headed our way. Low 60s and maybe a few clouds for the overnight hours. Then we get a sunny Saturday. We'll be pretty warm too, mid-80s on the afternoon high. Just a few clouds on Saturday night with low 60s, and then we have a little cold front dropping through on Sunday that will cool us off briefly to about 80, mix of sun and clouds, and maybe a few afternoon showers. I'm meteorologist Steve Hamilton.
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92.7 WVLI, the greatest hits of all time, just before 9 o'clock. 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

0: 25 years ago, America changed forever. On September 11th, 2001, we lost thousands of innocent lives and witnessed extraordinary acts of courage, sacrifice, and compassion.
1: That is the World Trade Center, and we have unconfirmed reports this morning that a plane has crashed into one of the towers.
2: I hear a plane, then all of a sudden I saw it go right into the World Trade Center.
3: Anything like this. 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
4: The crash of these two aircraft into the towers of the World Trade Center, New York, appear to be an act of terrorism.
0: 25 years later, we remember the lives lost. We honor the heroes who ran toward danger. And we remember the unity that brought us together in the days that followed.
5: Freedom itself was attacked this morning by a faceless coward. And freedom will be defended.
0: September 11th, 2001, 25 years later, WVLI remembers and will never forget.
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7: As a newsman and as a co-host, you are unparalleled. 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
3: pressure in places over the Midwest. We're looking

0: Warm too, mid-80s on the afternoon high. Just a few clouds on Saturday night with low 60s, and then we have a little cold front dropping through on Sunday that will cool us off briefly to about 80, mix of sun and clouds, and maybe a few afternoon showers. I'm meteorologist Steve Hamilton.
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1: NBC News Radio, I'm Scott Carr. Twin beams of light are shining 4 miles into the sky at Ground Zero in New York. The 9/11 tribute in light first presented 6 months after the September 11th attacks 25 years ago. As the nation today has been holding ceremonies and observing moments of silence to commemorate the anniversary. Declassified 9/11 documents have been released by the Trump administration, mainly taken from daily intelligence briefings for former Presidents Clinton and George W. Bush, in which both were warned Osama bin Laden was plotting to attack the U.S. using hijacked passenger jets. The head of DHS is saying Democratic Congresswoman from Minnesota, Ilhan Omar, married her brother and could be deported. Mark Wayne Mullen telling that to conservative podcaster Benny Johnson. He says there's an ongoing federal investigation into Omar as part of an alleged fraudulent immigration scheme. Omar, who's from Somalia, has denied the allegations. Scott Carr, NBC News Radio.
0: 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Like this. 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

92.7 WVLI, the greatest hits of all time. Just past 9 o'clock on a Friday night. Welcome to the weekend. We got hits coming up from Kenny Loggins, the Bee Gees. So right now, a stop in the 80s will always do you good. Here's a Pure Prairie League with Ami. The Friday night with Greg O on 92.7 WVLI, the greatest hits of all time.

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5: With high pressure in place over the Midwest, we're looking pretty good for the weekend. No big storm systems headed our way. Low 60s and maybe a few clouds for the overnight hours. Then we get a sunny Saturday. We'll be pretty warm too, mid-80s on the afternoon high. Just a few clouds on Saturday night with low 60s, and then we have a little cold front dropping through on Sunday that will cool us off briefly to about 80, mix of sun and clouds, and maybe a few afternoon showers. I'm meteorologist Steve Hamilton.
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Middle of your 9 o'clock hour on a Friday night. The weekend is upon us. Kenny Loggins is on the way, and right now, here's the Three Dog Night with One on 92.7 WVLI. 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

92.7 WVLI, the greatest hits of all time. It's the middle of your 9 o'clock hour, and AT40 is waiting for you this weekend. This weekend is a blast from the past, from the original America's Top 40, featuring Kate Kasem. Starting at 3 p.m., trips from the 70s, and then from the 80s at 6 p.m., brought to you by Jersey Mike's Rats. Here's

92.7 WVLI, the greatest hits of all time. It's Greg O. Giving a shout out to this week's Workplace of the Week, the Kankakee Valley Oral Maxillofacial Surgery in Bourbonnais. They were nominated by Chris Powell. Chris and some coworkers are being treated to some delicious food from the JJC and Lindman Family McDonald's. So enter the 92.7 WVLI and McDonald's Workplace of the Week by going to our website, WVLI927.com, and filling out that form to be the winner of 6 McDonald's coupons. 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

0: 25 years ago, America changed forever. On September 11th, 2001, we lost thousands of innocent lives and witnessed extraordinary acts of courage, sacrifice, and compassion.
1: That is the World Trade Center, and we have unconfirmed reports this morning that a plane has crashed into one of the towers.
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13: With high pressure in place over the Midwest, we're looking pretty good for the weekend. No big storm systems headed our way. Low 60s and maybe a few clouds for the overnight hours. Then we get a sunny Saturday. We'll be pretty warm, too. Mid-80s on the afternoon high. Just a few clouds on Saturday night with low 60s, and then we have a little cold front dropping through on Sunday that will cool us off briefly to about 80, mix of sun and clouds, and maybe a few afternoon showers. I'm meteorologist Steve Hamilton.
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1: NBC News Radio, I'm Scott Carr. The nation has been holding ceremonies and moments of silence to commemorate the 25th anniversary of the 9/11 attacks. Services were held at New York City's Ground Zero, the Pentagon in Washington, D.C., and in Shanksville, Pennsylvania. Twin beams of light, the 9/11 tribute in light, will illuminate the sky at Ground Zero until dawn. Observing the anniversary, the Trump administration's released previously classified 9/11 documents, mainly from the daily intelligence briefings for former Presidents Clinton and George W. Bush, in which both were warned Osama bin Laden was plotting to attack the U.S. using hijacked passenger jets. A key inflation report, the Consumer Price Index, came in a bit hotter than expected for August compared to July, increasing by 0.4%. That report, the last major inflation indicator before the Federal Reserve Policy Board meets next week, where it will vote on what to do with interest rates. Scott Carr, NBC News Radio.
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92.7 WVLI, the greatest hits of all time. Just past 10 o'clock on a beautiful Friday night with Greg O. Still got hits on the way, including more from Dexy's Midnight Runners and Dobie Gray. Here's Lynyrd Skynyrd with Sweet Home Alabama. 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
5: 92.7 WVLI weather for the Kankakee River Valley.
6: With high pressure in place over the Midwest, we're looking pretty good for the weekend. No big storm systems headed our way. Low 60s and maybe a few clouds for the overnight hours. Then we get a sunny Saturday. We'll be pretty warm, too. Mid-80s on the afternoon high. Just a few clouds on Saturday night with low 60s, and then we have a little cold front dropping through on Sunday that will cool us off briefly to about 80. Mix of sun and clouds and maybe a few afternoon showers. I'm meteorologist Steve Hamilton.
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Nearly 11 o'clock on a Friday night. 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

0: 25 years ago, America changed forever. On September 11th, 2001, we lost thousands of innocent lives and witnessed extraordinary acts of courage, sacrifice, and compassion.
1: That is the World Trade Center, and we have unconfirmed reports this morning that a plane has crashed into one of the towers.
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0: 25 years later, we remember the lives lost. We honor the heroes who ran toward danger. And we remember the unity that brought us together in the days that followed.
5: 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And freedom will be defended.
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0: September 11th, 2001, 25 years later, WVLI remembers, and we'll never forget.
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2: With high pressure in place over the Midwest, we're looking pretty good for the weekend. No big storm systems headed our way. Low 60s and maybe a few clouds for the overnight hours. Then we get a sunny Saturday. We'll be pretty warm, too. Mid-80s on the afternoon high. Just a few clouds on Saturday night with low 60s, and then we have a little cold front dropping through on Sunday that will cool us off briefly to about 80, mix of sun and clouds, and maybe a few afternoon showers. I'm meteorologist Steve Hamilton.
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0: Zero in New York. The 9/11 tribute in light first presented 6 months after the September 11th attacks 25 years ago. As the nation today has been holding ceremonies and observing moments of silence to commemorate the anniversary. Declassified 9/11 documents have been released by the Trump administration, mainly taken from daily intelligence briefings for former Presidents Clinton and George W. Bush, in which both were warned Osama bin Laden was plotting to attack the U.S. using hijacked passenger jets. The head of DHS is saying Democratic Congresswoman from Minnesota, Ilhan Omar, married her brother and could be deported. Mark Wayne Mullen telling that to conservative podcaster Benny Johnson. He says there's an ongoing federal investigation into Omar as part of an alleged fraudulent immigration scheme. Omar, who's from Somalia, has denied the allegations. Scott Carr, NBC News Radio.
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1: 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Twin beams of light are shining 4 miles into the sky at Ground

92.7 WVLI, the greatest hits of all time. It's Greg O, back till midnight with much more to come, including hits on the way from the Ozark Mountain Daredevils, Corey Hart. But right now, it's one from Dave Mason. Here's We Just Disagree. Back on a beautiful Thursday, actually Friday night. Welcome to the weekend, y'all. It's 92.7 WVLI, the greatest hits of all time.

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0: 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Just past 11 o'clock on this Friday night. It's Greg O. back till midnight this weekend. Tomorrow, Best Jess is getting ready to help winners win. 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
7: With high pressure in place over the Midwest, we're looking pretty good for the weekend. No big storm systems headed our way. Low 60s and maybe a few clouds for the overnight hours. Then we get a sunny Saturday. We'll be pretty warm too, mid-80s on the afternoon high. Just a few clouds on Saturday night with low 60s, and then we have a little cold front dropping through on Sunday that will cool us off briefly to about 80, mix of sun and clouds, and maybe a few afternoon showers. I'm meteorologist Steve Hamilton.
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92.7 WVLI, the greatest hits of all time. Middle of your 11 o'clock hour with Greg O. And of course, midnight is calling, but it's not here yet. More coming up from America. Right now, here's the Ozark Mountain Daredevils with Jackie Blue. 92.7 WVLI.

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Nearly Midnight with Greg O, with hits coming up from Styx and Bob Seger. 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
1: 25 years ago, America changed forever. On September 11th, 2001, we lost thousands of innocent lives and witnessed extraordinary acts of courage, sacrifice, and compassion.
2: That is the World Trade Center, and we have unconfirmed reports this morning that a plane has crashed into one of the towers.
3: I hear a plane, then all of a sudden I saw it go right into the World Trade Center.
4: Anything like this. This whole place looks like a war zone.
5: The crash of these two aircraft into the towers of the World Trade Center, New York, appear to be an act of terrorism.
1: 25 years later, we remember the lives lost. We honor the heroes who ran toward danger. And we remember the unity that brought us together in the days that followed.
6: Freedom itself was attacked this morning by a faceless coward. And freedom will be defended.
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4: With high pressure in place over the Midwest, we're looking pretty good for the weekend. No big storm systems headed our way. Low 60s and maybe a few clouds for the overnight hours. Then we get a sunny Saturday. We'll be pretty warm, too. Mid-80s on the afternoon high. Just a few clouds on Saturday night with low 60s, and then we have a little cold front dropping through on Sunday that will cool us off briefly to about 80. Mix of sun and clouds and maybe

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1: NBC News Radio, I'm Scott Carr. The nation has been holding ceremonies and moments of silence to commemorate the 25th anniversary of the 9/11 attacks. Services were held at New York City's Ground Zero, the Pentagon in Washington, D.C., and in Shanksville, Pennsylvania. Twin beams of light, the 9/11 tribute in light, will illuminate the sky at Ground Zero until dawn. Observing the anniversary, the Trump administration's released previously classified 9/11 documents, mainly from the daily intelligence briefings for former Presidents Clinton and George W. Bush, in which both were warned Osama bin Laden was plotting to attack the U.S. using hijacked passenger jets. Victims of Jeffrey Epstein's abuse are backing Democratic nominee James Tallarico for the U.S. Senate seat in Texas. Tallarico and a group of victims are calling on his opponent, Republican Attorney General Ken Paxton, to use his office to sue the DOJ over their Epstein file redactions. Scott Carr, NBC News Radio.
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2: With high pressure in place over the Midwest, we're looking pretty good for the weekend. No big storm systems headed our way. Low 60s and maybe a few clouds for the overnight hours. Then we get a sunny Saturday. We'll be pretty warm, too. Mid-80s on the afternoon high. Just a few clouds on Saturday night with low 60s, and then we have a little cold front dropping through on Sunday that will cool us off briefly to about 80, mix of sun and clouds, and maybe a few afternoon showers. I'm meteorologist Steve Hamilton.
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5: With high pressure in place over the Midwest, we're looking pretty good for the weekend. No big storm systems headed our way. Low 60s and maybe a few clouds for the overnight hours. Then we get a sunny Saturday. We'll be pretty warm too, mid-80s on the afternoon high. Just a few clouds on Saturday night with low 60s, and then we have a little cold front dropping through on Sunday that will cool us off briefly to about 80, mix of sun and clouds, and maybe a few afternoon showers. I'm meteorologist Steve Hamilton.
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1: NBC News Radio, I'm Jim Forbes. America is marking the 25th anniversary of 9/11 attacks. A quarter of a century ago, terrorists hijacked four U.S. jetliners and forced them to crash, killing nearly 3,000 people and jarring the entire nation. Two of the aircraft crashed into each of the World Trade Center's Twin Towers in New York City, causing them to burn and collapse. Another jet slammed into the Pentagon building. And twin beams of light have been shining 4 miles into the sky at Ground Zero in New York. Scott Carr has more.
2: The 9/11 tribute in light was first presented 6 months after the September 11th attacks 25 years ago and has been illuminated every year since. The beams are shining from dusk to dawn and can be seen from a 60-mile radius around the city. The 9/11 Memorial and Museum, which presents the tribute, calls it an iconic symbol that both honors those killed and celebrates the unbreakable spirit of New York.
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2: With high pressure in place over the Midwest, we're looking pretty good for the weekend. No big storm systems headed our way. Low 60s and maybe a few clouds for the overnight hours. Then we get a sunny Saturday. We'll be pretty warm, too. Mid-80s on the afternoon high. Just a few clouds on Saturday night with low 60s, and then we have a little cold front dropping through on Sunday that will cool us off briefly to about 80. Mix of sun and clouds and maybe a few afternoon showers. I'm meteorologist Steve Hamilton.
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4: With high pressure in place over the Midwest, we're looking pretty good for the weekend. No big storm systems headed our way. Low 60s and maybe a few clouds for the overnight hours. Then we get a sunny Saturday. We'll be pretty warm, too, mid-80s on the afternoon high. Just a few clouds on Saturday night with low 60s, and then we have a little cold front dropping through on Sunday that will cool us off briefly to about 80, mix of sun and clouds, and maybe a few afternoon showers. I'm meteorologist Steve Hamilton.
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1: NBC News Radio, I'm Jim Forbes. America is marking the 25th anniversary of 9/11 attacks. A quarter of a century ago, terrorists hijacked four U.S. jetliners and forced them to crash, killing nearly 3,000 people and jarring the entire nation. Two of the aircraft crashed into each of the World Trade Center's Twin Towers in New York City, causing them to burn and collapse. Another jet slammed into the Pentagon building. And twin beams of light have been shining 4 miles into the sky at Ground Zero in New York. Scott Carr has more.
2: The 9/11 tribute in light was first presented 6 months after the September 11th attacks 25 years ago and has been illuminated every year since. The beams are shining from dusk to dawn and can be seen from a 60-mile radius around the city. The 9/11 Memorial and Museum, which presents the tribute, calls it an iconic symbol that both honors those killed and celebrates the unbreakable spirit of New York.
1: I'm Jim Forbes.
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2: With high pressure in place over the Midwest, we're looking pretty good for the weekend. No big storm systems headed our way. Low 60s and maybe a few clouds for the overnight hours. Then we get a sunny Saturday. We'll be pretty warm, too. Mid-80s on the afternoon high. Just a few clouds on Saturday night with low 60s, and then we have a little cold front dropping through on Sunday that will cool us off briefly to about 80, mix of sun and clouds, and maybe a few afternoon showers. I'm meteorologist Steve Hamilton.
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1: Bears and Panthers. Live from Charlotte, Jeff Joniak and Tom Thayer with a hometown call and Jason McKee from the sidelines. 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
4: With high pressure in place over the Midwest, we're looking pretty good for the weekend. No big storm systems headed our way. Low 60s and maybe a few clouds for the overnight hours. Then we get a sunny Saturday. We'll be pretty warm, too. Mid-80s on the afternoon high. Just a few clouds on Saturday night with low 60s, and then we have a little cold front dropping through on Sunday that will cool us off briefly to about 80, mix of sun and clouds, and maybe a few afternoon showers. I'm meteorologist Steve Hamilton.
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1: NBC News Radio, I'm Jim Forbes. President Trump said Friday we renewed the sacred oath we swore 25 years ago that we will never forget. Speaking at the Pentagon to honor the 25th anniversary of the 9/11 terror attacks, Trump gave accounts of people who were on the planes hijacked by terrorists and some of those inside the World Trade Center. And a juror in the Lindsey Clancy mistrial is talking about the testimony that influenced her decision to vote not guilty. Scott Carr has this story.
2: Juror Paula Devlin told CBS Mornings that testimony given by Lindsey Clancy's ex-husband, Patrick Clancy, largely influenced her decision to vote not guilty. Devlin says she found it compelling to see Clancy not able to say something negative about his ex-wife, who's still facing murder charges and the deaths of her three young children. I'm Scott Carr.
1: And I'm Jim Forbes, NBC News Radio.
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2: With high pressure in place over the Midwest, we're looking pretty good for the weekend. No big storm systems headed our way. Low 60s and maybe a few clouds for the overnight hours. Then we get a sunny Saturday. We'll be pretty warm, too. Mid-80s on the afternoon high. Just a few clouds on Saturday night with low 60s, and then we have a little cold front dropping through on Sunday that will cool us off briefly to about 80, mix of sun and clouds, and maybe a few afternoon showers. I'm meteorologist Steve Hamilton.
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Like this. And this. Oh, here she comes. She's a man eater. 92.7 WVLI plays the greatest hits of all time. Like this.

0: 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I'm Joe Johnson, inviting you to join me this week on Beatle Brunch. You'll hear songs like Obla Di Obla Da, Girl, Here Comes the Sun, Back in the USSR. Beatles songs you know and love, but they were never hit singles. Only the Beatles could get away with that, because DJs always wanted more Beatle tunes. So listen for the Beatles off the charts on this week's Beatle Brunch.
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3: With high pressure in place over the Midwest, we're looking pretty good for the weekend. No big storm systems headed our way. Low 60s and maybe a few clouds for the overnight hours. Then we get a sunny Saturday. We'll be pretty warm too, mid-80s on the afternoon high. Just a few clouds on Saturday night with low 60s, and then we have a little cold front dropping through on Sunday that will cool us off briefly to about 80, mix of sun and clouds, and maybe a few afternoon showers. I'm meteorologist Steve Hamilton.
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1: NBC News Radio, I'm Jim Forbes. President Trump said Friday, we renew the sacred oath we swore 25 years ago that we will never forget. Speaking at the Pentagon to honor the 25th anniversary of the 9/11 terror attacks, Trump gave accounts of people who were on the planes hijacked by terrorists and some of those inside the World Trade Center. And twin beams of light have been shining 4 miles into the sky at Ground Zero in New York City. Scott Carr has the very latest.
2: The 9/11 tribute in light was first presented 6 months after the September 11th attacks 25 years ago and has been illuminated every year since. The beams are shining from dusk to dawn and can be seen from a 60-mile radius around the city. The 9/11 Memorial and Museum, which presents the tribute, calls it an iconic symbol that both honors those killed and celebrates the unbreakable spirit of New York.
1: Jim Forbes, NBC News Radio.
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1: 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Specific rules for individual contests are also listed under the same section. 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
2: With high pressure in place over the Midwest, we're looking pretty good for the weekend. No big storm systems headed our way. Low 60s and maybe a few clouds for the overnight hours. Then we get a sunny Saturday. We'll be pretty warm, too. Mid-80s on the afternoon high. Just a few clouds on Saturday night with low 60s, and then we have a little cold front dropping through on Sunday that will cool us off briefly to about 80, mix of sun and clouds, and maybe a few afternoon showers. I'm meteorologist Steve Hamilton.
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0: more of the greatest hits of all time coming up on 92.7 WVLI. Mike Tamano in the morning with Rob West.
1: A California resident woke up to find a naked man in their dining room. LAPD officer Kevin Terzes says they got a call shortly before 2 a.m. about a burglary at the home in Valley Village. Officers were met by the resident outside who said there was a man inside the home wearing only socks and sandals.
2: Well, that's hygienic.
0: Mornings 5 to 10.
1: Well, he's lucky he didn't come to my house. My wife would be like, take those shoes off!
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4: With high pressure in place over the Midwest, we're looking pretty good for the weekend. No big storm systems headed our way. Low 60s and maybe a few clouds for the overnight hours. Then we get a sunny Saturday. We'll be pretty warm, too. Mid-80s on the afternoon high. Just a few clouds on Saturday night with low 60s, and then we have a little cold front dropping through on Sunday that will cool us off briefly to about 80. Mix of sun and clouds and maybe a few afternoon showers. I'm meteorologist Steve Hamilton.
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1: NBC News Radio, I'm Jim Forbes. America is marking the 25th anniversary of 9/11 attacks. A quarter of a century ago, terrorists hijacked four U.S. jetliners and forced them to crash, killing nearly 3,000 people and jarring the entire nation. Two of the aircraft crashed into each of the World Trade Center's Twin Towers in New York City, causing them to burn and collapse. Another jet slammed into the Pentagon building. And twin beams of light have been shining 4 miles into the sky at Ground Zero in New York. Scott Carr has more.
2: The 9/11 tribute in light was first presented 6 months after the September 11th attacks 25 years ago and has been illuminated every year since. The beams are shining from dusk to dawn and can be seen from a 60-mile radius around the city. The 9/11 Memorial and Museum, which presents the tribute, calls it an iconic symbol that both honors those killed and celebrates the unbreakable spirit of New York.
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2: Mostly sunny skies as we head through our Saturday, pushing our daytime high to 86 degrees. Light breeze out of the south at times, shifting to the west this afternoon. Partly cloudy late into the day and staying partly cloudy overnight tonight, down to 63 for an overnight low. Sunday for the later half of our weekend, we're going to remain partly sunny. A little cooler, though. Daytime high of 81. Staying partly cloudy. Sunday night down to 59. I'm meteorologist Jason Laird.
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8: Mostly sunny skies as we head through our Saturday, pushing our daytime high to 86 degrees. Light breeze out of the south at times, shifting to the west this afternoon. Partly cloudy late into the day and staying partly cloudy overnight tonight, down to 63 for an overnight low. Sunday for the later half of our weekend, we're going to remain partly sunny. A little cooler, though. Daytime high of 81. Staying partly cloudy. Sunday night down to 59. I'm meteorologist Jason Laird.
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0: NBC News Radio, I'm Jennifer Kuiper. Being released by the Trump administration are previously classified 9/11 documents that are mainly from the daily intel briefings for former Presidents Clinton and George W. Bush, when both were warned Osama bin Laden was plotting to attack the U.S. using hijacked passenger jets. Senator Ted Cruz tells Fox News that he's willing to support President Trump's proposal to give $5,000 payments to U.S. adults as long as they only go to people who work and pay taxes and should be structured as tax refunds. Rapper Lil Durk has been found not guilty of organizing a murder-for-hire plot that resulted in a man's death, Banks attorney Drew Findling.
1: This was unbelievable. When you have the responsibility to say to the United States of America, you were wrong for indicting this young man. That's an incredible power and responsibility. So he's really thankful to them, and we're thankful to them.
0: I'm Jennifer Kuiper, NBC News Radio.
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6: Mostly sunny skies as we head through our Saturday, pushing our daytime high to 86 degrees. Light breeze out of the south at times, shifting to the west this afternoon. Partly cloudy late into the day and staying partly cloudy overnight tonight, down to 63 for an overnight low. Sunday for the later half of our weekend, we're going to remain partly sunny. A little cooler, though, daytime high of 81. Staying partly cloudy Sunday night down to 59. I'm meteorologist Jason Laird.
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4: 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I'm Kent Kasson on the Central Illinois Farm Network with Alyssa Back to the Past Week and Local Ag. We had the Threshermen's Reunion up in Pontiac during the recent Labor Day weekend, and the theme this year was the Caterpillar Crawler. We visited with Tom Standessa of Morton. He actually worked for Caterpillar back in the day over in Europe.
5: I was a Caterpillar sales rep. Most of my career was living in Europe working with Caterpillar dealers over there. In fact, one of the largest dealers in the world is in Germany, and it's called Zeppelin, and it's a sister city of Peoria, 50 years old this year, and we have a student exchange program. And one of the really fantastic things is that our student exchange program, Peoria and Friedrichshafen, Germany, is the largest in the United States, continuous for 40-some years, student exchange. Every year, American kids go over and live for 6 weeks with German families, and the next year the German families send their children over, and that's been going on now for 40 years with the student exchange program. For that's associated with all of the Caterpillar program, the company, and the tractors we sell, and one of the really satisfying aspects is the student exchange program. But that's what I've been doing. I lived in Europe for 20 years in different countries working with salesmen to help sell Caterpillar equipment. So here I am now back at home base.
4: Thanks to everyone for talking to us at this year's Central States Threshermen's Reunion at Pontiac last Labor Day weekend, and the event started off warm but got better as the week went on. Illinois Corn Growers Association President Mark Bunzelmeyer visited with us recently on the Central Illinois Farm Network, and we talked about a number of issues facing Illinois corn farmers.
6: On the policy front, we've been monitoring Farm Bill for the last few years as we've been going through that. The Senate Ag Committee did not pass through the Farm Bill, but we are optimistic here going forward that something may be done. Through all of that, it became more of a partisan topic, seeing it out of committee, and that's where it kind of failed. And going back to the root of the Farm Bill, we need to get back to bringing urban and rural together. We need to bring the producers and the users of nutrition programs together, and also bring the Republicans and Democrats together, too, and have a bipartisan Farm Bill that's good for the whole United States.
4: The sprayer industry has seen many changes over the years. We reflected on that with Brian Fowler, regional sales manager with Great Lakes T-Jet Technologies. He was at this past summer's Jenner Precision Field Day in Pontiac.
7: Yes, it keeps evolving for sure. And, it started out with just your plain Jane, what I would call a plain vanilla spray tip, like just a spraying plain tip, or an XR, which is an extended range spray tip.
4: This has been the Rural Notebook. I'm Kent Kasson. Have a great weekend.
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11: Mostly sunny skies as we head through our Saturday, pushing our daytime high to 86 degrees. Light breeze out of the south at times, shifting to the west this afternoon. Partly cloudy late into the day and staying partly cloudy overnight tonight, down to 63 for an overnight low. Sunday for the later half of our weekend, we're going to remain partly sunny. A little cooler, though. Daytime high of 81. Staying partly cloudy. Sunday night down to 59. I'm meteorologist Jason Laird.
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0: a bilateral meeting with Ireland's prime minister. A severe weather threat is set to take aim at parts of the southeast this weekend. More from Jim Forbes.
1: Showers and thunderstorms will stretch from the Gulf Coast through the Ohio Valley and into the mid-Atlantic. Some storms could produce very heavy rain with localized flash flooding possible.
0: California is taking new steps to protect kids online as concerns about social media and artificial intelligence grow. Governor Gavin Newsom has signed more than 10 bills. One measure, called Adams Law, will require companies that run chatbots to look for safety risks and alert parents if their child threatens self-harm. The bill is named after Adam Rain, a California teenager who died by suicide last year after using ChatGPT. I'm Jennifer Kuiper, NBC News Radio.
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5: Mostly sunny skies as we head through our Saturday, pushing our daytime high to 86 degrees. Light breeze out of the south at times, shifting to the west this afternoon. Partly cloudy late into the day and staying partly cloudy overnight tonight, down to 63 for an overnight low. Sunday for the later half of our weekend, we're going to remain partly sunny. A little cooler, though. Daytime high of 81. Staying partly cloudy. Sunday night down to 59. I'm meteorologist Jason Laird.
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7: Mostly sunny skies as we head through our Saturday, pushing our daytime high to 86 degrees. Light breeze out of the south at times, shifting to the west this afternoon. Partly cloudy late into the day and staying partly cloudy overnight tonight, down to 63 for an overnight low. Sunday for the later half of our weekend, we're going to remain partly sunny. A little cooler, though. Daytime high of 81. Staying partly cloudy. Sunday night down to 59. I'm meteorologist Jason Laird.
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0: NBC News Radio, I'm Jennifer Kuiper. President Trump is spending the weekend in Ireland. The president says of his relationship with the country while meeting with Ireland's prime minister that they've had some discussions on trade and other things.
1: We have a big relationship with Ireland and that'll continue stronger than ever.
0: During the trip, the president is also set to attend the final days of the Irish Open, which is being held at his golf course in Doonbeg. The CIA declassifies 9/11 documents. They are mostly from the daily intel briefings for former Presidents Clinton and George W. Bush, when both were warned Osama bin Laden was plotting to attack the U.S. using hijacked passenger jets. Google is updating its password management on Android, as Matt Mattinson reports.
2: The new feature will let users move passwords and passkeys between apps.
0: One of the top matchups of the 2026 college football season is set for tonight. Number one ranked Ohio State visits number four Texas. Jennifer Kuiper, NBC News Radio.
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6: In sports, Cards took out the White Sox yesterday, 7-3. They play each other again tonight in St. Louis. Cubs crushed the Pirates, 12-2. Same two teams face each other again this afternoon at Wrigley. The Fighting Illini host Duke this afternoon. The Chicago Fire FC take on New England tomorrow. NASCAR is in Madison, Illinois for the Enjoy Illinois 300 Sunday. And the Bears kick off their season on the road against the Carolina Panthers tomorrow. You can hear that game and follow the Bears all season long on this station. That's a check of your news on this Saturday. Have a great rest of your weekend, and thanks for listening. I'm Jake Lamour.
7: 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Like this. 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Like this.

92.7 WVLI, the greatest hits of all time. Good morning. My name's Mike Rubel. So good to have you along on this Saturday morning. Musically this hour, it's John Cougar Mellencamp, Steely Dan, Elton John, and REO, just to mention a few. It's Christopher Cross on the Valley.

0: 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And this.
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2: Fertilome brings you the Lawn and Garden Program, chatting with Nancy Tholen at Tholen's Landscape and Garden Centers. And Nancy, the days have been warm, the nights have been cool. Now, you've told me in the past that's a good time to be planting some grass seed.
3: It's a great time to be planting grass seed. And Rob, there's a few things that people have to follow when they're doing that, whether they're patching or they're doing a totally new lawn or bare areas. They have to rough the soil up because it's very important to have soil to seed contact with a little bit of soil over the top. Fertilome's new lawn starter when you do the seeding, and then rake it all in, and then you have to start watering. And keeping it damp daily is very important. You don't want it over wet, but you want to keep it damp daily.
2: Well, and speaking of watering, it has been pretty dry around here recently. People still need to be watering those things they planted this spring and summer, right?
3: That they do. You know, we had a big long spell there when we got lots and lots of rain where things were super, super green. And now we've kind of gone the opposite direction. That green is fading pretty quickly because we haven't had much rain lately. So any new plantings this year that people have made, they need to keep up their watering process because it's important that those plants get rooted. And if they haven't taken the time to use root stimulator by Fertilome, that is a really good thing to do. At least three applications of that at 10-day to two-week intervals, could be even 2 months in between. But those three applications of root stimulator are very important and very good for anything that's been newly planted.
2: How about planting trees? Is it a good time to be doing that?
3: We're just getting to that time, yeah. Now, again, we have to sell trees that we already have. People are starting to come out and go to the nursery to tag trees that will be dug later this fall after the leaves have dropped. So we're starting to roll into that season also. And again, warm days to cooler nights, and that process has started.
2: How are things looking there, Tholen's, for fall and Halloween decor?
3: Oh, Bourbonnais looks terrific. We've gotten in lots of shipments of mums, the ornamental kale, the grasses. And again, that's all great for doing your porch and the fronts and everything. But if you're going to plant them, root stimulator is the way to go because mums in particular, if you don't get them rooted, even though they're called a hardy mum, if they don't get rooted, they will not come up to you in the spring. So if you're going to plant them, it's time to do that. And again, the root stimulator helps with that.
2: Still time to redeem those Tholen Bucks?
3: Yes, this is the first redemption that we have after the July one. they're valued at up to 25%, and that runs through Tuesday the 15th, and then there'll be another time in October.
2: What's the hours there for Tholen's this weekend?
3: Today we are both open till 5:30, and Bourbonnais is open on Sunday from 11 to 4.
2: And that's it for this week's edition of the Lawn and Garden Show here on the Valley, featuring Nancy Tholen of Tholen's Landscape and Garden Centers, brought to you by Fertilome.
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6: Mostly sunny skies as we head through our Saturday, pushing our daytime high to 86 degrees. Light breeze out of the south at times, shifting to the west this afternoon. Partly cloudy late into the day and staying partly cloudy overnight tonight, down to 63 for an overnight low. Sunday for the later half of our weekend, we're going to remain partly sunny. A little cooler, though, daytime high of 81. Staying partly cloudy Sunday night down to 59. I'm meteorologist Jason Laird.
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9: Brother, what's up? 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Yeah, brother, like, stop it.

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I'm Mike Rubel. The Prairie View Lutheran Homes Fall Festival continues at Danforth today. Pork burgers, hot dogs, music from Tim O'Brien, and much, much more that runs until 7 o'clock tonight.

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I'm Mike Rubelin. Coming up soon, we'll check in with Bill Dyke at the Kankakee Farmers Market. 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
10: Mostly sunny skies as we head through our Saturday, pushing our daytime high to 86 degrees. Light breeze out of the south at times, shifting to the west this afternoon. Partly cloudy late into the day and staying partly cloudy overnight tonight, down to 63 for an overnight low. Sunday for the later half of our weekend, we're going to remain partly sunny. A little cooler, though, daytime high of 81. Staying partly cloudy, Sunday night down to 59. I'm meteorologist Jason Laird.
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1: 92.7 WVLI, where local news always comes first. 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Mostly sunny skies today, a high near 89. A complete look at the forecast is coming up. Checking your WVLI news on this Saturday, I'm Jake Lamore. Kankakee and Iroquois counties are among six Illinois counties that have been officially declared natural disaster areas after storms back in March. The U.S. Department of Agriculture made the declaration Thursday, 6 months to the day after tornadoes, hail, and high winds.

92.7 WVLI. Good morning, I'm Mike Rubel, and coming up soon, we'll check in with Bill Dyke at the Kankakee Farmers Market. It's Primary Care Month, and Riverside will be on hand. Musically this hour, it's Queen, also Journey and Kenny Loggins. Right now, the Eagles on the Valley.

0: 92.7 WVLI. I'm Mike Wubble. We've got not one, but two big broadcasts today. Second one will be at the Two Rivers Festival in Aroma Park. Best Jess will be on hand. Stop by between 11:30 and 1. Say hi. Register for a chance to win a pair of tickets to see Ed Sheeran live in Indianapolis. That's coming up on The Valley.
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8: 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We're at the Kankakee Farmers Market in downtown Kankakee. 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There's a lot of great food, produce, so a lot of fun things to do for you and the family. 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
9: Mostly sunny skies as we head through our Saturday, pushing our daytime high to 86 degrees. Light breeze out of the south at times, shifting to the west this afternoon. Partly cloudy late into the day and staying partly cloudy overnight tonight, down to 63 for an overnight low. Sunday for the later half of our weekend, we're going to remain partly sunny. A little cooler, though, daytime high of 81. Staying partly cloudy, Sunday night down to 59. I'm meteorologist Jason Laird.
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92.7 WVLI. I'm Mike Rubel in the Chabance American Legion, holding its annual Pull in the Park event at Legion Park tomorrow. I'll be on hand to MC the Kids Pedal Tractor Pull with a patriotic ceremony. That is tomorrow at 12 noon.

I woke last night to the sound of thunder. How far off, I sat and wondered. Started humming a song from 1962. And it's funny how the night moves. When you just don't seem to have as much to lose. 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
1: Good morning. 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
4: 92.7 WVLI weather for the Kankakee River Valley.
11: Mostly sunny skies as we head through our Saturday, pushing our daytime high to 86 degrees. Light breeze out of the south at times, shifting to the west this afternoon. Partly cloudy late into the day and staying partly cloudy overnight tonight, down to 63 for an overnight low. Sunday for the later half of our weekend, we're going to remain partly sunny. A little cooler, though, daytime high of 81. Staying partly cloudy, Sunday night down to 59. I'm meteorologist Jason Laird.
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1: 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Belson is the way. Mostly sunny skies today, a high near 89. A complete look at the forecast is coming.

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I'm Mike Rubel in Good Shepherd Manor, hosting its 35th annual Fall Festival until 4 o'clock this afternoon. Great family fun located just north of Moments.

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0: 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This is Mike Rubel, and my friend Best Jess will be out and about at the Two Rivers Festival in Aroma Park, 11:30 until 1 with a big broadcast. Stop by and say hi. You've got a chance to win tickets to see Ed Sheeran live at Lucas Oil Stadium in Indianapolis coming up next month. Check it out. That's coming up later this morning on The Valley.
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8: Week 1, year 2 of the Ben Johnson-led Bears upon us with a burst of energy from expectations in 2026. First stop, Carolina. Hi, everybody. It's the voice of the Bears, Jeff Joniak, with your Bears Brief. A pair of former number one overall picks at QB lead the Bears and Panthers in a kickoff week. Caleb Williams and Bryce Young both led their teams to division championships and playoff trips. Bears head coach Ben Johnson with much respect for the rising Panthers.
9: Really good test on the road, away game. We talked about it, but with our crew, we're just focused on trying to be sound and playing fast. There'll be a lot of unscouted looks here early in the season. That happens every year in September football, and just want these guys to be able to cut loose and play.
8: Carolina, big and nasty on either side of the line of scrimmage. Excellent rushing offense and a defense that finished top 10 in the second half of last season. Week 1, always an anything can happen week in the NFL. I'm Jeff Joniak, and that's your Bears Brief.
6: This Chicago Bears game preview was brought to you by Miller Lite, the light beer that is always brewed for more taste with less calories and carbs. Bears football and Miller Lite, Chicago's greatest pairing. 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

92.7 WVLI, the greatest hits of all time. My name's Mike Rubel. Time now to take a look at local birthdays. They include Randy Bennett of Kankakee, Sage Jensen, and Scott Jensen of Bonfield celebrating. Also, Jessica Karras of St. Anthony, Idaho. Our celebrity birthdays today include Sydney Sweeney. She is 29 today. Also, Jennifer Hudson is 45. And Linda Gray. Boy, she suffered a lot in that Dallas series, didn't she? She is 86 today. Get back into the music. It's Steeler's Wheel. Stuck in the Middle on the Valley.

92.7 WVLI. I'm Mike Rubel, and yesterday I was going to say the anniversary to 9/11. I was here at the radio station that day, monitored and passed along news. Very emotional day indeed. Here's Night Ranger. Christian.

92.7 WVLI, the greatest hits of all time. This is Mike Rubel, and here's a song about a woman weighed down. She wants to part ways despite an attachment. Song reportedly written about Joe Walsh of the Eagles. It's from her debut solo album, Belladonna, from 81. Stevie Nicks, along with Tom Petty, Stop Dragging My Heart Around, WVLI.

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5: 92.7 WVLI weather for the Kankakee River Valley.
6: Mostly sunny skies as we head to our Saturday, pushing our daytime high to 86 degrees. Light breeze out of the south at times, shifting to the west this afternoon. Partly cloudy late into the day and staying partly cloudy overnight tonight, down to 63 for an overnight low. Sunday for the later half of our weekend, we're going to remain partly sunny. A little cooler, though, daytime high of 81. Staying partly cloudy Sunday night down to 59. I'm meteorologist Jason Laird.
7: Right now it's 79 in the Kankakee River Valley.
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0: One of the top matchups for the 2026 college football season is set for tonight. Number one ranked Ohio State visits number four Texas. I'm Jennifer Kuiper, NBC News Radio.
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2: In sports, Cards took out the White Sox yesterday, 7-3. They play each other again tonight in St. Louis. Cubs crushed the Pirates, 12-2. Same two teams face each other again this afternoon at Wrigley. The Fighting Illini host Duke this afternoon. The Chicago Fire FC take on New England tomorrow. NASCAR is in Madison, Illinois for the Enjoy Illinois 300 Sunday. And the Bears kick off their season on the road against the Carolina Panthers tomorrow. You can hear that game and follow the Bears all season long on this station. That's a check of your news on this Saturday. Have a great rest of your weekend, and thanks for listening. I'm Jake Clamore.
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92.7 WVLI. Good morning, I'm Mike Rubel. The Grant Park Fall Festival, that's going on through tomorrow. A lot of different events going on, most of them at the Community Center on Dixie Highway. They're going to have live music, bingo, food vendors, and an Elvis tribute. Also, a lighted parade. That is tonight at 8 o'clock. Here's Brian Adams on the Valley.

0: 92.7 WVLI, the greatest hits of all time. My name's Mike Rubel, and Best Jazz will be broadcasting from the Two Rivers Festival in Aroma Park. That will start shortly, 11:30 until 1. Stop by and say hi. You've got a chance to win a pair of tickets to see Ed Sheeran next month in Indianapolis.
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7: Mostly sunny skies as we head through our Saturday, pushing our daytime high to 86 degrees. Light breeze out of the south at times, shifting to the west this afternoon. Partly cloudy late into the day and staying partly cloudy overnight tonight, down to 63 for an overnight low. Sunday, for the later half of our weekend, we're going to remain partly sunny. A little cooler, though. Daytime high of 81. Staying partly cloudy. Sunday night down to 59. I'm meteorologist Jason Laird.
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92.7 WVLI. This is Mike Rubel, and today is the National Day of Encouragement. It is a day to inspire uplifting words and positive reinforcement. Of course, September 12th, the day after tragedy, 9/11. I still can't believe 25 years ago. It's just unbelievable. You know, I was very emotional about it yesterday, and I'm sure you were too. If you are old enough, you remember where you were 9/11, 25 years ago. Also, today is National Hug and High Five Day. I like that a lot. It's REO Speedwagon on the Valley.

0: 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Like this.
1: 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The rain is gone.
0: 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Like this.

92.7 WVLI. This is Mike Rubel. Big times tomorrow in Chabance as the American Legion putting together its Pull in the Park at Legion Park. That is tomorrow. Great ceremony, very patriotic ceremony, begins at noon. I'll be emceeing the Kids Pedal Tractor Pull. We have a lot of fun with that. Art Downs and Tom Thiesfield, your announcers for the Barnyard Farm Stock Tractor Pull. Food and drinks will be available.

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1: Hey peeps, it's your girl Best Jess, and I am hanging out at the Two Rivers Festival in Normal Park today. Yeah, if you're looking for something fun to do, let me tell you what. Come on out and join us. You really should. What's up, man? See, people are already out here. Let me tell you what. Yeah, there's plenty happening throughout the festival, so grab the family or even your friends, just anyone you know, and make a day of it. Yeah. Listen up, music fans. You could win a pair of tickets to see Ed Sheeran, too. That's right. I have a pair of tickets for Ed Sheeran with Macklemore and Lucas Graham. I go to Lucas Oil Stadium in Indy October 10th. How exciting is that? I'm going to be here from 11:30 to 1 p.m. registering people for a chance to win, plus hosting a broadcast. So stop by to say hello. Get registered, all right? And you could be headed to Indianapolis for an incredible night of live music on us. That's right. You've got to be here to get registered, so you got to come find me. I am in the parking lot of the fire department, so that's pretty easy to find me. I'm right next to the main stage, too. And Tourist Festival is packed with things to do and see. Check out the food, the vendors, activities, and entertainment going on today. Bring the kids, bring your friends, bring your appetite. Just bring your lucky streak for bingo, too, because I'm going to talk about that here very soon. Do not forget to check out the pinup contest. It is about to get underway on that main stage any moment. And it's always a fun and unique part of this festival, let me tell you what. Now, I am here until 1 p.m. with Callie, by the way. What up, Callie?
2: Hi!
1: There we go. You still have plenty of time to come say hello to us, and you definitely should. Yeah, you could leave the Tourist Festival with a full belly, a great afternoon, and maybe even some Ed Sheeran tickets. All right, come find me. I am in the parking lot of the Orland Park Fire Department for the Tourist Festival in Orland Park. Come see me. Bye!
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13: Partly cloudy skies for the rest of our Saturday and highs hovering in the mid-80s this afternoon. That light breeze also shifting to the west. Remaining partly cloudy overnight tonight. Winds light and variable down to 63 for an overnight low. Sunday, partly sunny skies, a little cooler with a daytime high only reaching 81. Light cloud cover in the afternoon and staying partly cloudy once again, then Sunday night with an overnight low of 59. I'm meteorologist Jason Laird.
14: Right now it's 83 in the Kankakee River Valley. That'll wrap it up for me, Mike Ruppel. Thank you so much for coming along. Jeff Witte up next. He is a witty guy.
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My name is Jeff Witte. I want to thank you all for joining me again today. Thank you, Mike Rubel, for helping me get established here at Milner Media. You know, you are always a tough act to follow. Now let's get things started off with the greatest hits of all time here on 92.7 WVLI.

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Join Casey Kasem this afternoon at 3 p.m. right after me for the original American Top 40, the 70s. Then stick around for the 80s, which kick off at 6 p.m. It's all right here on 92.7 WVLI.

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1: Hey, peeps. It's your girl, Best Jess, taking a break from having a blast to check back in and tell you why you should come and join us at Tourist Festival in Emerald Park today. I am hosting a broadcast until 1 p.m. in the Fire Station parking lot. I have tickets for Ed Sheeran, Macklemore, and Lucas Graham live to give away to, like, one lucky someone before I go. Not to mention, there are just so many activities for the entire family, both young and old, to enjoy on this beautiful Saturday afternoon. So grab your keys, grab the fam, and just head this way. For now, I have a friend here. His name's Mickey. Hi, Mickey. How are you? Thanks a bunch for making some time to chat with me today.
2: Yep, thank you.
1: Now, you know, safe to say that there are some things in this life that just never go out of style. Being kind, a pair of blue jeans that you love, and bingo, my friend. So let's talk bingo, because that will be getting underway here this afternoon, which is so very exciting. Everyone loves bingo, and please tell us everything you can about the bingo going on here today.
2: All right. Before we talk bingo, I'd like to wish my dad a happy birthday today, Michael O'Hara.
1: Happy birthday, Michael O'Hara!
2: He's volunteering for the fest today. Happy birthday, Dad, from your favorite. Bingo, we do different. Usually people do hard cards. We're doing paper. For $20, you get 9 cards on a paper. We play 8 games. We'll do 4 regular games and 3 special games. And depending on how many people are here is what we pay out for that cash. And then cover all, we're doing $200 cash for it.
1: Yeah, that is awesome. And obviously the bingo is being held in a shady spot, right?
2: Right, inside air conditioning over at the park by the river.
1: See, that's another thing. You have prizes, you have air conditioning, and you have a good time. I love bingo. It is such an unexpected delight. Every time you sit down to play, you never know what you could win. All right, did we talk about the prizes already?
2: Yeah, I'd like to thank our sponsors also, Knights of Columbus and Riverside Credit Union, for sponsoring bingo.
1: And I want to thank you for talking to me, Mickey. I said Mikey. Mickey, thank you so much for taking the time to talk to me today. I hope you have the best time and have fun.
2: Hope you
1: win bingo.
2: Everybody come.
1: Yes, come see them. All right. It's easy, it's fun, but beware of the false bingo, my friends. Trust me, nothing is more embarrassing than proudly calling bingo and if I know that you, in fact, do not have a bingo. I know this, all right? Regardless, though, you're going to have a blast and hopefully win some really good prizes. So coming out for that, getting underway at 1 p.m. in the building. Is it Goslin Park?
2: Yeah.
1: Goslin Park. I don't want to say it wrong because, gosh, that would be bad. But for now, thank you so much for sharing information with us, and maybe I'll see you over there once we wrap up for some bingo, okay? Meanwhile, though, there is just so much to enjoy here in Emerald Park. They have food and craft vendors. They have the car show going on until 3 p.m. The pinup contest underway on the main stage. There's a petting zoo, cornhole tourney, and all sorts of other activities. Don't miss out on any of the fun Saturday at Tourist Festival here in Emerald Park. Get here before I take off, too, for your chance to win your way to Ed Sheeran Live. That is right. Gotta see him. Oh, gotta see me to sign up. There we go. Gotta see me to sign up to go see him. There we go. I am in the parking lot of the fire station for my broadcast until 1 p.m. It's your girl, Best Jess. What are you waiting for? Come hang out with us.
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11: 92.7 WVLI weather for the Kankakee River Valley.
12: Partly cloudy skies for the rest of our Saturday and highs hovering in the mid-80s this afternoon. That light breeze also shifting to the west. Remaining partly cloudy overnight tonight. Winds light and variable down to 63 for an overnight low. Sunday, partly sunny skies, a little cooler with a daytime high only reaching 81. Light cloud cover into the afternoon and staying partly cloudy once again. Then Sunday night with an overnight low of 59. I'm meteorologist Jason Laird.
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1: NBC News Radio, I'm Lisa Carton. President Trump says a unified Ireland will happen eventually. The president touted his relationship with the country while meeting with Ireland's prime minister.
2: The United States and Ireland have a fantastic relationship, a very profitable one for Ireland.
1: Just 2 weeks ago, new British Prime Minister Andy Burnham said a referendum on Northern Ireland leaving the United Kingdom was off the table. Trump is visiting his Irish golf course for a major golf tournament this weekend. Homeland Security Secretary Mark Wayne Mullen says Minnesota Democratic Congresswoman Ilhan Omar married her brother and could be deported. Mullen told conservative podcaster Benny Johnson there's an ongoing federal investigation into Omar as part of an alleged fraudulent immigration scheme. Mullen claimed Omar married her brother to try to bring him to the United States. The Somali-born Omar has denied the allegations. Lisa Carton, NBC News Radio.
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92.7 WVLI. Joined Casey Kasem this afternoon at 3 p.m. right after me for the original American Top 40 of the 70s. Then stick around for the 80s with Casey at 6. It's all right here on 92.7 WVLI.

0: 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My name is Jeff Witte. Thank you for stopping in. I see you out there. Now more of the greatest hits of all time here on the Valley, 92.7 WVLI.
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4: Partly cloudy skies for the rest of our Saturday and highs hovering in the mid-80s this afternoon. That light breeze also shifting to the west. Remaining partly cloudy overnight tonight. Winds light variable down to 63 for an overnight low. Sunday, partly sunny skies, a little cooler with a daytime high only reaching 81. Light cloud cover into the afternoon and staying partly cloudy once again. Then Sunday night with an overnight low of 59. I'm meteorologist Jason Laird.
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Happy birthday. If today is your birthday, you share it with American gold medalist Jesse Owens, born on this day in 1913. You also share your birthday with singer, songwriter, arranger, and producer Barry White, born on this day in 1944. And you share it with one of percussion's most recognizable names, Canadian drummer Neil Peart, born on this date in 1952. If today is your birthday, again, happy birthday from 92.7 WVLI.

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92.7 WVLI. Here are some historic tidbits in entertainment. On this date in 1959, the hit series Bonanza premiered. On this date, the spaghetti western A Fistful of Dollars, starring Clint Eastwood in his first leading role, premiered in Italy in 1964. And the hit comedy series Taxi premiered on this date in 1978. There is a bit of history for September 12th here on 92.7 WVLI.

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9: Partly cloudy skies for the rest of our Saturday and highs hovering in the mid-80s this afternoon. That light breeze also shifting to the west. Remaining partly cloudy overnight tonight. Winds light and variable down to 63 for an overnight low. Sunday, partly sunny skies, a little cooler with a daytime high only reaching 81. Light cloud cover into the afternoon and staying partly cloudy once again, then Sunday night with an overnight low of 59. I'm meteorologist Jason Laird.
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1: NBC News Radio, I'm Lisa Carton. President Trump is in Ireland for the weekend. Earlier today, he held a bilateral meeting with Ireland's prime minister.
2: The United States and Ireland have a fantastic relationship, a very profitable one for Ireland.
1: The president also attended an event with embassy personnel before heading to Shannon to attend the final days of the Irish Open. The event is being held at his golf course in Doonbeg. Americans may have a shorter work week if a new bill introduced in Congress somehow passes. The 32-hour Work Week Act, introduced this week by Senator Bernie Sanders and Representative Mark Takana, would slowly lower the overtime threshold from the current 40 hours a week to 32. Hours worked past 32 hours require compensation at time and a half. 40 hours require double time. The act would also look to prevent employers from cutting workers' pay or benefits in response to the proposed reduction in work hours. Lisa Carton, NBC News Radio.
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92.7 WVLI joined Casey Kasem this afternoon at 3 p.m. after me for the original American Top 40 of the 70s. Then stick around for the 80s with Casey Kasem at 6 p.m. It's all right here on 92.7 WVLI.

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And this. Oh, here she comes. She's a man eater. 92.7 WVLI plays the greatest hits of all time, like this.

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1: 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We'll hear from the Chicago Bears' Jeff Joniak after this.
6: Miller time. People think it just happens, but that's not true. You know what you gotta do? You gotta go say hello with some beers. Make the plans. Forget the couch. Go to that thing. Play the game. See them in person. Talk to that stranger. Live a little. Small acts of rebellion that bring us together. Because legendary moments start with a light. It's Miller time. Celebrate responsibly. 2026 Miller Brewing Company, Milwaukee, Wisconsin.
7: Week 1, year 2 of the Ben Johnson-led Bears upon us with a burst of energy from expectations in 2026. First stop, Carolina. Hi, everybody. It's the voice of the Bears, Jeff Joniak, with your Bears Brief. A pair of former number 1 overall picks at QB lead the Bears and Panthers into kickoff week. Caleb Williams and Bryce Young both led their teams to division championships and playoff trips. Bears head coach Ben Johnson with much respect for the rising Panthers.
8: Really good test on the road, away game. We talked about it, but with our crew, we're just focused on trying to be sound and playing fast. There'll be a lot of unscouted looks here early in the season. That happens every year. And so September football, and just want these guys to be able to cut loose and play.
7: Carolina, big and nasty on the other side of the line of scrimmage. Excellent rushing offense and a defense to finish top 10 in the second half of last season. Week one, always an anything can happen week in the NFL. I'm Jeff Joniak, and that's your Bears Brief.
1: This Chicago Bears game preview was brought to you by Miller Lite, the light beer that is always brewed for more taste with less calories and carbs. Bears football and Miller Lite, Chicago's greatest pairing. The Bears kick off the regular season this Sunday on the road with the Panthers. 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
9: Partly cloudy skies for the rest of our Saturday and highs hovering in the mid-80s this afternoon. That light breeze also shifting to the west. Remaining partly cloudy overnight tonight. Winds light variable down to 63 for an overnight low. Sunday, partly sunny skies, a little cooler with a daytime high only reaching 81. Light cloud cover into the afternoon and staying partly cloudy once again, then Sunday night with an overnight low of 59. I'm meteorologist Jason Laird.
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My name is Jeff Witte. Again, thank you for joining me. Here comes Huey Lewis in the news. It's hip to be square. It's also hip to get out of here when your time is up. It's Casey Kasem coming up next here on 92.7 WVLI.

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12: Partly cloudy skies for the rest of our Saturday and highs hovering in the mid-80s this afternoon. That light breeze also shifting to the west. Remaining partly cloudy overnight tonight. Winds light variable down to 63 for an overnight low. Sunday, partly sunny skies, a little cooler with a daytime high only reaching 81. Light cloud cover into the afternoon and staying partly cloudy once again. Then Sunday night with an overnight low of 59. I'm meteorologist Jason Laird.
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And now, Premier Networks proudly present Casey Kasem's American Top 40, The 70s. This week's presentation is from September 9th, 1978.

Hello again, and welcome to American Top 40. I'm Casey Kasem, and during the next 3 hours, we'll review the most popular records in the USA. First off, I'd like to thank Larry McKay for filling in for me last week. Well, this week we've got 5 debut songs in the survey, and among the 40 top hits in the nation, 10 are British acts, including 3 of the most popular English supergroups of all time. We get the countdown started right now with one of the new groups from England. They call themselves City Boy, and their song is titled 5705.

The group is City Boy, and they lead off on American Top 40 with the first of the 40 hottest records in the USA. It's called 5705. Well, I mentioned a few minutes ago that we have three of the most popular English groups of all time in our countdown. Here's the first of that trio. In a holding pattern at number 39 for the second week, here are the Moody Blues and Steppin' in a Slide Zone.

The Moody Blues at number 39 again this week. Second week on the chart with Steppin' in a Slide Zone. This is Casey Kasem on American Top 40 in Hollywood. And the tune at number 39 moves up a couple of positions this week. It's a former number one country song by Crystal Gayle. Here's the gal who sang, Don't It Make My Brown Eyes Blue. Her latest is Talkin' in Your Sleep. Really?

0: Moving from number 40 to 38, Talking in Your Sleep by Crystal Gayle. Coming up on American Top 40, a debut hit by a husband and wife team who used to tour with the Beach Boys as backup musicians. And the wife used to get into trouble with security guards at all the places they played. They thought she was a gate-crashing groupie and kept throwing her out.
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0: We're counting down the 40 hottest songs in the USA on AT40, and checking in at number 37 is the second of our five debut songs. The artist is newcomer Alicia Bridges, and her first chart hit is titled, I Love the Nightlife.

It's new in the countdown. It comes in at number 37, the first hit record for Alicia Bridges. It's I Love the Nightlife. This is Casey Kasem on American Top 40 in Hollywood. And now, the debut song by the husband and wife team who used to tour with the Beach Boys as backup musicians. And the wife used to get thrown out of the concert halls because the security guards at the Beach Boys concerts all thought she was a gate-crashing groupie. We got the story from Tony Tennille, who along with her husband, Captain Daryl Dragon, used to travel with the Beach Boys playing keyboards and singing backup vocals. They were with the group for about a year during the early 70s, and every night they played a new location. But Tony says, when she tried to go backstage to set up for the show, every night without fail, she got stopped. You see, the Beach Boys had never used a girl in their act before, and the guards figured that Tony was just another overly enthusiastic fan. So they wouldn't let her through until some recognizable member of the band came out and gave them the okay. But Tony's problems still weren't over, because when the show was finally about to begin and Tony tried to take her place on the stage, another set of guards would stop her and try to throw her out. And then, again, a Beach Boy would have to be called to rescue her. Well, this week, the former backup musicians for the Beach Boys, the Captain and Tennille, debut on AT40 with their latest hit. Coming in at number 36, their song is You Never Done It Like That.

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0: I'm Casey Kasem. This is AT40, and we're up to the fourth of our debut songs. This is the fourth single to be released from Billy Joel's million-selling album, The Stranger. This one, debuting at number 35, is titled She's Always a Woman. Here's Billy Joel.

0: Billy Joel and his follow-up to Only the Good Die Young. At number 35, first week on, She's Always a Woman.
1: Number 34.
0: This is the first solo flight on the pop chart here on American Top 40 by Charlie's Angels co-star, Cheryl Ladd. Inching up a notch to number 34, her song is Think It Over.

The Angel, originally from Huron, South Dakota, Cheryl Ladd at number 34 on American Top 40 with Think It Over. A listener in Tyler, Texas wrote in to ask which song in the rock era holds the record for the most consecutive weeks in the Top 40. Well, there's a tie between the biggest hit instrumental of the past 23 years and the song that launched the rock era. Details coming up. Once a week with AT40, and you know where your favorite songs are in the national music scene. My name's Casey Kasem, on with the countdown now, and a song that moves up five big notches second week on the chart. Lennon and McCartney wrote it. It's from the Sgt. Pepper movie. Here's Aerosmith and Come Together.

0: Together moves up five notches to number 33, second week on the chart. That's Aerosmith. This is Casey Kasem on American Top 40 in Hollywood. And now let's get back to that letter from Emily Thompson in Tyler, Texas. She writes, Dear Casey, nearly every week you mention which survey song has been in the top 40 the longest. Well, I'd like to know which song holds the record in the rock era for most consecutive weeks in the top 40. All right, Emily, here's your answer. Our statistician checked back through every weekly Billboard chart for the past 23 years and discovered there's a tie for that honor between two records which, believe it or not, were back-to-back number one songs. Way back at the dawn of the rock era in 1955, each of these songs spent a total of 26 weeks in a row in the top 40. The first to do it in the spring of 55 was an instrumental that held the number one position long enough, 10 consecutive weeks, to become the biggest instrumental of the rock era. The song was Cherry Pink and Apple Blossom White by Prez Prado. Now, following him into the number one spot and hanging on in that position for 8 weeks in a row was the song most people credit with launching the rock era, Rock Around the Clock by Bill Haley and the Comets. And those two songs, each one spending a total of 26 weeks in a row in the top 40, are tied for the rock era record of most consecutive weeks in the 40. Thanks for your question, Emily. Now, on with the countdown.
1: Number 32.
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0: They're new to AT40 and they call themselves Foxy at number 32, moving up two with Get Off. Coming up, the highest debuting song of the week by Linda Ronstadt. A song that was written and first recorded by the man who's been called the father of rock and roll. He's a living legend.
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0: Climbing two notches to number 31 in our survey of the biggest hits in America this week is the second of three major British groups in our countdown. From Muswell Hill, England, these are the Kinks with Rockin'

The Kinks back on American Top 40 after 8 years. They're at number 31, moving up two with Rock and Roll Fantasy. Well, now we're up to the fifth of our debut songs, and it's by Linda Ronstadt, a tune that was written and first a Top 40 hit by a living legend. In the 23 years since his first hit record, Maybelline, virtually every major rock act from the Beach Boys to the Beatles to Bob Dylan to the Rolling Stones has paid tribute to Chuck Berry. When writer Charlie Gillette put together a history of rock and roll, here's what he had to say about Chuck Berry. If it's to be measured in terms of imaginativeness, creativeness, wit, the ability to translate a variety of experiences and feelings into musical form, and in long-term influence and reputation, Chuck Berry would have to be described as the major figure of rock and roll. End of quote. Or in the words of another critic, if Elvis Presley is the king of rock and roll, Chuck Berry is the father. This week, Linda Ronstadt debuts in our survey with her remake of a Chuck Berry classic. At number 30 with the highest debuting song of the week on American Top 40, here's Linda and Back in the USA.

Linda Ronstadt on American Top 40 with a Chuck Berry song from 1959. The remake is the highest debuting song of the week, coming in at number 30, back in the USA. This is Casey Kasem on American Top 40 in Hollywood. Paisley, Scotland is the home of a very famous and popular type of material that features a distinctive and colorful abstract design called Paisley. Paisley, Scotland is also the birthplace of a singer-composer, Jerry Rafferty. He climbs this week 7 big notches with his second top 40 hit. At number 29, here's Jerry, Baker Street Rafferty, and...

0: Jerry Rafferty on American Top 40, The Scotsman at number 29, moving up 7 with Right Down the Line. 28 hits to number 1, and we count them down.
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0: 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The tune at number 28, fifth week on the chart this week, is the first hit song by a group out of Boston who call themselves The Cars. Here's Just What I Need.

0: The Cars at number 28 on American Top 40. They move up four with Just What I Needed.
1: Number 27.
0: Here's the five-man group from Texas who are Toby Bo, and they've kept their first Top 40 hit in the survey for 11 weeks now. Hanging in there at number 27, here they are with My Angel Baby.

0: Toby Vaux and their first American Top 40 hit got as high as number 13 4 weeks ago. This week they fall from 17 to 27 with My Angel Baby. In Hollywood, this is Casey Kasem on American Top 40. We've got 26 hits to go on our way to number one, and they're coming right up.
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2: From Hollywood, this is Casey Kasem on American Top 40. We're counting down the 40 hottest records in the nation on our way to the most popular song in America this week.
3: Number 26.
2: Well, one of the most successful writing and producing teams of the rock era is Kenny Gamble and Leon Huff. Their latest effort is a former number one soul song by Teddy Pendergrass. Up two notches to number 26 in our survey, here is Close the Door.

From Philadelphia, Teddy Pendergrass on American Top 40, moving up to fifth week on the chart to number 26 with Close the Door. Well, Barbara Streisand has hit the top 40 with four songs that came from motion pictures. And this is the only one from a film she doesn't appear in. From the eyes of Laura Mars, this is the love theme. At number 25, Barbara Streisand with Prisoner.

0: Barbara Streisand on American Top 40 Prisoner. Love theme from the eyes of Laura Mars. Coming up on AT40, a former member of one of the most popular duos of this decade. A man who keeps trying to make it as a solo act. Well, he's in our countdown. But guess what? He's singing another duet, this time with Stevie Nicks.
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0: These are the nation's biggest hits by the world's biggest pop stars, and the countdown continues with one of them. At number 24, here's Robin Gibb and Oh Darlin'.

Robin Gibb on American Top 40. The Lennon and McCartney song from the Sgt. Pepper movie is Oh Darlin' at number 24. Well, now I have the former member of one of the most popular duos of the 70s who keeps trying to make it as a solo act. But so far, his score is 0 hits as a solo and 4 hit duets. His name, Kenny Loggins. And during the late 60s and early 70s, he began working as a solo artist. But he wasn't getting much national action. Then, in 1972, his solo ambitions got sidetracked when he formed a duo with former Buffalo Springfield member Jim Messina. Over the next few years, they ran up a string of successful singles and albums that established them as one of the most popular duos of this decade. Then a

couple of years back, Jim and Kenny agreed to part so that they could pursue solo careers. Once again, Kenny set out to make it on his own. Well, last year, his first solo album was released, and the first single from that LP peaked at number 66. The second single also failed to make the 40. Then a couple of months ago, he released a second album. And the first single they decided to release from that LP puts Kenny Loggins right back where he started, in a successful duet. And the lady who shares the lead vocal with him on this song is one of the most popular women in rock music today, Stevie Nicks. So at number 23 this week, up six notches, here's a guy who just can't seem to break the duo habit. Kenny Loggins with Stevie Nicks and Whenever I Call You Friend.

0: 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That's Whenever I Call You Friend. Kenny Loggins with Stevie Nicks from Fleetwood Mac.
1: Number 22.
0: Eddie Money's first album went gold, and this is the second hit single from that LP. Up a notch to number 22, it's Two Tickets to Paradise.

0: number 22 in popularity this week on American Top 40. Moving up a notch, that's two tickets to Paradise. Eddie Money and his follow-up to Baby Hold On. 21 hits to number one and counting them down.
1: The hits from coast to coast.
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0: We're counting down the most popular songs in the country from Joplin to Juno, from Seattle to Savannah. I'm Casey Kasem. This is American Top 40, and we're up to number 21. Here's a song that hit top 10, went to number 6. Pablo Cruz and Love Will Find a Way.

Pablo Cruz at number 21 in American Top 40, falling from number 12. By the way, the lead singer in the group on this particular record is Dave Jenkins. That's Love Will Find a Way. At number 20 in our countdown is a tune co-produced by Fleetwood Mac member Lindsey Buckingham. And this is the first chart hit by singer-composer Walter Egan, dropping from number 9 last week to number 20 this week. Here's Magnet and Steel.

Magnet and Steel at number 20 on American Top 40, falling 11 notches. Walter Egan and his first hit record. You know, over the years, many male Canadian artists have done well on the American pop charts. Well, coming up is the only female solo artist from Canada to sell a million copies of a single in this country and earn an American gold record. JC's Coast to Coast, American Top 40. You're hearing the hottest hits in the USA as the countdown continues now and doesn't stop until we get to number one. Here's a big mover from 26 to 19, Bob Seger and the Silver Bullet Band with Hollywood Nights.

Hollywood Nights on American Top 40, Bob Seger and the Silver Bullet Band at number 19 this week, moving up 7. Well, the song at number 18 is the latest hit by the only female solo artist from Canada to have a million-selling single in America. Over the years, our neighbors to the north have sent us many top male performers, including superstars like Gordon Lightfoot, The Guess Who, Paul Anka, Neil Young, The Band, and Bachman-Turner Overdrive. Well, the Canadian lady who's been more successful on Billboard's pop singles chart than any other is also the only female solo act from Canada to earn a gold single in this country. Back in November of 1970, her very first chart song in the USA, titled Snowbird, hit the million mark in sales just 4 months after its release. In addition to winning her a gold record, that tune also became sort of a theme song for Canadian Anne Murray. Currently, she's back in the survey with another pretty love song, and it's the biggest moving song within the 40 this week. Up 9 notches to number 18, here's Anne Murray and You Needed Me.

0: Anne Murray on American Top 40. The last time she was in the countdown was in 1974 with You Won't See Me. Her current hit is the biggest mover in the countdown from number 27 to number 18 this week. You Needed Me.
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0: American Top 40 is heard in the 50 states and around the world every week on great radio stations like KOWB, Laramie, Wyoming, WPUV, Pulaski, Virginia, and WZGC, Atlanta, Georgia. The song at number 17 this week moves up 5 in its 5th week on the chart. Here from Australia is the Little River Band and Reminiscing.

0: the 17th most popular song in the USA, moving up from number 22. That's Reminiscing by the Little River Band.
1: Number 16.
0: Steadily climbing the survey here on American Top 40, two notches at a time. This is Rick James up to number 16 this week with his former number one soul song. Here's You and I.

0: Rick James, born and raised in Buffalo, New York, making his home in New York City these days with one of five disco songs in the countdown. At number 16, moving up two, that's You and I. Well, here's a letter from a listener in Rhode Island who writes, Dear Casey, the Beatles are obviously the male group with the most number one singles in the world. But which American male group has had the most number ones? Well, that would be four guys from New Jersey who first hit the charts as The Four Lovers. Details coming up.
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0: This week on AT40, we've already heard from the Moody Blues and the Kinks. And as we continue our countdown of the most popular songs in the nation, we're up to the third of the major English groups in our survey this week. All three of these super acts came over in the first wave of the British invasion. And they're still cooking 14 years later. And cooking most of all is this group, the Rolling Stones, with

0: Rolling Stones, after 9 weeks in the top 10, fall from 6 to 15 this week with Miss You. Well, now, let me answer that letter from Rhode Island. It's from Patsy Collins in Providence, and here's what she writes. Dear Casey, the Beatles are obviously the male group with the most number one singles in the world, but which American male group has had the most number ones? Well, Patsy, the American male group with the most number ones doesn't lead by much. There are about a half a dozen groups tied for second place with four number ones apiece. The leader, they have five. They're the four Italian-Americans who grew up in New Jersey and first hit the charts in 1956, billed as the Four Lovers. The record wasn't a big hit, and they didn't chart again until 1962, when they hit number one with a smash called Sherry. And by this time, they were calling themselves the Four Seasons. And as the Four Seasons, they went on to rack up a total of five number ones, the standing record for American male groups. Thanks for your letter, Patsy. Now, on with the countdown.
1: Number 14.
0: Moving up two this week, sixth week on the chart, here's John Paul Young and his first American hit. He's from Australia with Love is in the Air.

0: Paul Young on American Top 40 at number 14 in the countdown, moving up to With Love Is in the Air. This is Casey Kasem in Hollywood. We'll be right back with the top 13 tunes in the USA.
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2: As our countdown continues, I want to welcome four new stations to the American Top 40 family of stations this week. We want to say hi to everybody listening to WAMY, Amory, Mississippi, KSET, El Paso, Texas, WKHI, Ocean City, Maryland, and WFTQ, Worcester, Massachusetts. 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
2: His album is mysteriously titled Whatever Happened to Benny Santini. And from that LP, here's Chris Rea with Fool If You Think It's Over.

Englishman Chris Rea on American Top 40 makes his home in London, England. He has his first American Top 40 hit, now at number 13, moving up a notch. Fool if you think it's over. Well, here's a hot record for you. It debuted 2 weeks ago at number 36. Last week, it moved all the way up to 19. This week, seven more notches to number 12. It's Boston and their fourth American Top 40 hit. Don't Look Back.

0: Boston in 3 short weeks, already at number 12 with Don't Look Back. Coming up on American Top 40, I have the current remake of a song that first became a hit 6 years after the group who sang it broke up. And that's an all-time record.
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0: Once a week with AT40, and you know where your favorite records are in the national music scene. The song at number 11 this week has been around for 6 weeks. Moving up 2 to number 11, here's Nick Gilder and Hot Child in the City.

Survey song number 11, it moves up two on American Top 40, Nick Gilder from London, England with Hot Child in the City. Well, now I have the current hit remake of a song that became a hit 6 years after the group who sang it broke up. When the original version of this song debuted in the 40 back in the summer of 76, it marked the longest span of time in the history of the charts between a group splitting up and one of their songs recorded and not released while they were still together, making it into the top 40. The group responsible? The Beatles. And here's the story behind their unusual record. Back in 1966, they released their Revolver album. It hit number one, produced one double-sided hit single, Yellow Submarine and Eleanor Rigby. And no other singles were released from that LP. That is, until several years after the group had split up. In 1976, their old company, Capitol Records, launched a huge campaign to market some of the old Beatles material in their catalog. The first single they put out was a previously unreleased cut from their Revolver album. And in July of 76, Got to Get You Into My Life hit the top 10. A full 6 years after the Beatles had gone their separate ways. And that's the all-time record. Well, currently, that song is back in the 40 for another go-around. This time, in a whole new version recorded for the Beatle-inspired film Sgt. Pepper's Lonely Hearts Club Band. At number 10 this week, here are Earth, Wind & Fire and Got to Get You Into My Life.

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0: American Top 40 is heard every week in our 50 states and around the world on great radio stations like KOTN, Pine Bluff, Arkansas, WPDM, Potsdam, New York, and 4AY, Townsville, Queensland, Australia. The song at number 9 in our countdown, second week in the top 10, moving up a notch, is the first big hit for Evelyn Champagne.

John Travolta and Olivia Newton-John on American Top 40. In four short weeks, they're already up to number 8 with Summer Nights. This is Casey Kasem on American Top 40 in Hollywood. And checking the standings in the AT40 yearbook as we move into the ninth month of this year, Andy Gibb looks like a sure shot to be the number one male vocalist of 1978. He's already had two number one songs since the beginning of the year, and this one could be the third. Up another notch to number 7 this week, here's Andy and An Everlasting Love.

give on AT40 moves from 10 to 9 to 8 to number 7 this week with An Everlasting Love. Well, coming up is this week's long-distance dedication from a bride in North Carolina to her husband in South Korea. Okay.

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9: We're coming to you from Hollywood, and the countdown continues on our way to the number one song in the nation. Here's last week's number one bestseller, falling to number six this week, Frankie Valli and Grease.

Greece on American Top 40. It hit number one 2 weeks ago, stayed at that position last week, and this week falls to number six in the countdown, Frankie Valli. This is Casey Kasem on AT40 in Hollywood. And now it's time for this week's long-distance dedication. Our letter is postmarked Goldsboro, North Carolina, and it comes from a lady whose name is Millie. She writes, "Dear Casey, my husband and I were married July 2nd, 1977. In December of 77, he left for Korea just before Christmas. We're hoping he'll be home before Christmas this year. Anyway, during the time Chicago was on the charts with their song, If You Leave Me Now, we had an argument and broke up. But then that song made us realize how much we loved each other and just what we'd be losing. The words in the song that say it are, 'A love like ours is love that's hard to find. How could we let it slip away? If it weren't for that song, we might never have made up.' My husband listens to your show every week. It lets him have a little bit of home while he's so far away in Korea. Casey, I'd like you to dedicate Chicago's song to my husband, Gene, and tell him I love him and I'm counting the days until he's home. Sincerely, Millie." Well, Millie, here's your long-distance dedication. Chicago and If You Leave Me Now.

0: American Top 40 Extra. From the fall of 1976, Chicago with their big number one smash, If You Leave Me Now. This week's long-distance dedication, from Millie in North Carolina to her husband Gene in Korea. And the countdown continues.
1: Number five.
0: 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Their song is Kiss You All Over.

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0: The song at number 4 in our 40 biggest hits in the USA this week moves up one notch, third week in the top 10. It's Olivia Newton-John and Hopelessly Devoted to You.

John on American Top 40 with survey song number 4, Moving Up a Notch, Hopelessly Devoted to You. Well, now, before we hear the 3 most popular songs in the nation this week, let's see what's at the top of the other charts. Number 1, Soul, Holding On by LTD. Number 1, Country, I've Always Been Crazy by Waylon Jennings. The number 1 best-selling album, the soundtrack from the movie Grease for the 7th consecutive week. And now, at number 3 on American Top 40, here's Foreigner and Hot-Blooded.

0: Foreigner on AT40 at number 3, their 6th week in the top 40. They move up a notch this week with Hot Blooded. Coming up, the brand new number 1 song in the nation. A record setter that marks the first time that a group has hit number 1 on the pop, soul, and disco charts with the same song. It's from coast to
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3: 3 hours once a week with AT40, and you know where your favorite songs are in the countdown. At number 2, third week in a row, a former number 1 song by the Commodores.

the past 3 weeks at number 2 on American Top 40, trying to get back up to that number 1 position. The Commodores and Three Times a Lady. This is Casey Kasem on American Top 40 in Hollywood, and now we're up to the most popular song in the USA this week. A song that not only has a good beat that makes you want to get up and dance, it also makes a little bit of chart history. It marks the first time ever that a group has hit number 1 on Billboard's pop, soul, and disco charts with the same song. Now, there are 2 solo acts who've won this particular triple chart crown. Marvin Gaye did it with Got to Give It Up, and Thelma Houston with Don't Leave Me This Way. But the first group to score on all 3 of those charts with the same song does it this week, with the brand new number 1 song in America. Here are Janis Joplin, Hazel Payne, Don Johnson, and Perry Kibble. A Taste of Honey with Boogie Oogie Oogie.

0: There it is, the new number one song in the USA, a former number one disco song, a former number one soul song, and the number one song in the USA this week, Boogie Oogie Oogie by A Taste of Honey. You just heard the 40 most popular records determined by Billboard magazine for the week ending September 9th, 1978. American Top 40s produced in Hollywood by Watermark Incorporated. Executive producer Tom Rounds, producer Nikki Wine, creative consultant Don Bastani. I'm Casey Kasem. Join me again next week for our countdown of the 40 biggest hits in the USA. Till then, keep your feet in the ground and keep reaching for the stars. 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
1: 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Special thanks to Kalila Dawkins, Rob Durkee, Pete Battistini, Scott Lakefield, Mike Savage, Michael Cross, Dave Nunez, and of course, the legend where the countdown began, Casey Kasem. I'm Larry Morgan. 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
2: Hello again and welcome to American Top 40. I'm Casey Kasem and I'm all set to count down the biggest hits in the USA. The official Billboard survey says these are the records you're buying and radio stations are playing all over America. Now, before we start our climb to the number one song in the land this week, let's review last week's top three. At number three last week was Higher Love by Steve Winwood. Number two was Take My Breath Away by Berlin. And last week's number one was This Smash.

0: The number one song last week on American Top 40, Venus by Bananarama. Do these three English girls hold on to number one again this week, or does somebody else move into the top spot? We'll find out at the end of the countdown, which begins right now.
1: Number 40.
0: Leading off is a debut song, a new hit by the star of the bazaar, the charmer Cyndi Lauper. Her last appearance in the survey a little over a year ago was with The Goonies Are Good Enough. Now she's back with a ballad. Coming in at number 40, here's True Colors by Cyndi Lauper.

0: Cyndi Lauper on American Top 40, debuting at number 40 with her latest, True Colors. Coming up, the story of the hottest songwriting and record-producing team currently on the charts. A two-man team who say their success began the day they were fired by a superstar. Fired by Prince.
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0: We're on our way to the number one song in the USA. Here's ZZ Top. They peaked at number 35, spent a couple of weeks at that position. Now they drop to 39. ZZ Top's eighth Top 40 hit, Velcro Fly.

ZZ Top on America's Top 40. Third week in the survey, they fall from 35 to 39 with Velcro Fly. Now we're up to a debut song by singer Robert Palmer. The song, I Didn't Mean to Turn You On. Now, it was written by the hottest record producing and songwriting team on the charts. Two men from Minneapolis who say their success began the day they were fired by Prince. Their names are Jimmy Jam Harris and Terry Lewis. At the start of the 80s, Jimmy played keyboards and Terry played bass in the band called The Time. That was the band under Prince's creative control. But Jimmy Jam Harris and Terry Lewis started moonlighting, producing and writing songs for other acts. And one night 4 years ago, they were producing, working in a studio in Atlanta, planning to catch a plane to San Antonio, where The Time were scheduled to play a concert. But a storm made them miss their flight, and they didn't show up for that concert. So Prince fired them. Suddenly, they weren't in the band anymore. Their moonlighting jobs of producing had become their career. Jimmy and Terry

Perry finish that production in Atlanta that got them fired? And that particular record, Just Be Good to Me by the SOS Band, became a number two smash on the soul chart. Jimmy Jam and Terry had gotten the ball rolling. And what a roll in the past year. Recently, six hits written and or produced by the team were on the Billboard Hot 100 simultaneously. And their greatest success so far has been Janet Jackson's number one album, Control, generating three big hit singles. For Jimmy Jam Harris and Terry Lewis, it all began when Prince fired them. A song they wrote together debuts at number 38 this week. Robert Palmer sings it. Here's I Didn't Mean to Turn You On.

0: I Didn't Mean to Turn You On. Debuting at number 38, the fifth top 40 solo hit for Robert Palmer as the countdown continues. Casey's Coast to Coast.
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3: Number 37.
0: Here's the second top 40 hit for New Shoes, the band from Portland, Oregon. The band led by a husband and wife team of John Smith and Valerie Day. Their first hit, I Can't Wait, went to number one on the dance chart and number three on the pop chart. Their follow-up hit number one on the dance chart as well. And this week in the countdown, they climbed three notches to number 37. Here's New Shoes with Point of No Return.
3: Number 37.

recent number one disco hit. That's New Shoes and Point of No Return, debuted last week, moves from 40 to 37 this week. Now at number 36 in our survey is a song called That Was Then, This Is Now by Mickey Dolenz and Peter Tork of the Monkees. A few weeks ago, we said the Monkees now hold the record for group with the longest gap between top 40 hits. 18 years. Now that's correct. But we also said second place is held by the group Yes with 12 years. That was wrong. The second place holder with 13 years between top 40 hits is that group of singers who were all born and raised in Ireland, then moved to Alberta, Canada. That's why they were originally called the Irish Rovers, then later just the Rovers. They first hit the top 40 in 1968 and not again till 1981, 13 years later. Thanks to Steve Pagari in New York City for catching that. So, among groups in third place with 12 years between top 40 hits, the English band Yes. In second place with 13 years, the Rovers. And in first place, the act at number 36 this week, the Monkees with 18 years between top 40s. That was then, this is now.

0: 41-year-old Mickey Dolenz, 44-year-old Peter Tork. Mickey and Peter at number 36, falling from 23 with That Was Then, This Is Now. Coming up, a long-distance dedication from a 13-year-old girl in Georgia who's a lot wiser than her years.
1: Casey's Coast to Coast. American. Top 40.
0: We're counting down the hottest hits in the land. Three songs debut this week, and dropping out of the survey are The Edge of Heaven by Wham!, Oh People by Patti LaBelle, and You Should Be Mine by Jeffrey Osborne. Those three hits fall out. Here's our third debut. It's the first pop hit for a blues, jazz, and gospel singer from Detroit named Anita Baker. She's been hitting the soul chart, and her first song in the pop chart debuts at 35, Sweet Love.

Debuting at number 35, That's Sweet Love, the first pop hit for Detroiter Anita Baker, a song she co-wrote. This is American Top 40 in Hollywood. I'm Casey Kasem. Now we're up to our long-distance dedication. It's from a girl in Georgia who uses a current hit to make a point. She writes, "Dear Casey, I am a 13-year-old girl. Like all teenagers, I have problems such as worrying about school, my appearance, boys, etc. But lately I've seen girls my age who have greater problems which they can't handle, such as pregnancy. Every day I read stories in the newspapers about smart and intelligent girls making such a mess of their lives. Having to take care of a baby before you've even finished high school is a big responsibility for any young girl to face, without seeing other opportunities the world has to offer. It's that one mistake that can change a girl's life forever. Casey, will you please play the song, We Don't Have to Take Our Clothes Off? Maybe one day, teenage couples will realize they don't need to jump into situations they cannot handle. In other words, we don't have to take our clothes off in order to have a good time. Thank you. Sincerely, Daphne." Daphne, here's your long-distance dedication.

0: A recent number 5 smash this week at number 34. Jermaine Stewart's We Don't Have to Take Our Clothes Off. A long-distance dedication from Daphne in Georgia to her fellow teenagers. And the countdown continues on American Top 40.
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0: Up 4 notches, it's superstar Billy Joel with his 27th Top 40 hit from his album The Bridge. Here's A Matter of Trust.

0: Billy Joel, he sang it and he wrote it. Produced by Phil Ramone, that's the song at number 33, moving up four notches this week. A Matter of Trust. 32 big ones to number one as the countdown rolls on.
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0: 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Climbing two notches from Manchester, England, here's the six-man band Simply Red. Their lead singer is redheaded Mick Hucknall. This is their second Top

Simply Red, the band that took Holding Back the Years to number one back in July. Their second top 40 hit here in the USA moves from 34 to 32 this week. It's Money's Too Tight to Mention. This is Casey on American Top 40, where the countdown doesn't stop till we get to the top. The song at number 31, falling 11 notches this week, went to number 3 for Belinda Carlisle. Her first solo hit is called Mad About You.

0: Survey song number 31, falling 11 notches. That's Belinda Carlisle, 13th week in the countdown with Mad About You. You know, for a few people today, the Beatles are ancient history. But let me give you an idea of just how popular the Beatles were back in the 60s. Once on tour, they landed at a city of a 500,000 people. And 70% of the population turned out to greet them. Details coming up. I'm Casey Kasem. This is American Top 40 in Hollywood. We're counting down the week's 40 biggest singles, and we're 30 hits away from number one. We'll continue in a moment, so stay right where you are.
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2: In Hollywood, this is Casey Kasem on American Top 40, and we're counting down the biggest hits in the USA on our way to the number one song of the nation.
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2: Up six notches, it's the 35-year-old star of Miami Vice, actor Don Johnson, with his first hit as a singer, Heartbeat.

One of the stars of Miami Vice, Don Johnson on American Top 40. Second week in the survey, he moves up six notches to number 30 with Heartbeat. Now we're up to the hit that's returned to the top 40 22 years after it was first a hit. It's Twist and Shout by the Beatles. Now, the fact that one of their old records has the power to hit again all these years later is only a small indication of the Beatles' incredible appeal. Let me tell you a story that leaves no doubt about how fantastically popular the Beatles really were back in the 60s. The event is documented in Glenn Baker's book, The Beatles Down Under, and verified by radio station 5AA in Adelaide. Back in 1964, the Beatles had scheduled an Australian concert tour. But at departure time, Ringo was in a London hospital with a bad case of tonsillitis. So John, Paul, and George boarded their plane accompanied by a substitute drummer, a man named Jimmy Nicol. And Jimmy got the thrill of a lifetime when he became the temporary target of Beatlemania. One of the concert stops was the South Australian city of Adelaide, population at the time, 500,000. And how many people turned up at the airport to greet the Beatles? Only about 85,000. But at their hotel in Adelaide, 350,000 people showed up. That's 70% of the city's entire population. And only 75% of the Beatles had made it. Of course, there were some Beatle fans there from outside of Adelaide, but who's gonna quibble? In the history of show business worldwide, there's never been a phenomenon like the Fabulous Four. And one of the records that was part of that period is in the top 40 again, at number 29 this week. The Beatles with Twist and Shout.

0: The lead vocalist was John Lennon. That's the Beatles at number 29, moving up three notches third week in the survey. The song that was a hit back in 1964 and is a hit once again. Twist and shout as the countdown continues.
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0: 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Here's a band that includes two brothers, Alex and Eddie, a guy named Michael, and their newest member, Sammy. They're Van Halen, climbing five notches to number 28 with Love Walks In.